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I know this is something I gotta do, but that don't mean I want to. 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
0: Ooh, it's too real. 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

0: kid, and they'll rat on you. The family niggas will rat on you. That's why we gotta be prepared to take whoever out we need.
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the stereo. Up some more. Up some more. Up some more. Up some more. Up some more. Up some more.